grow or we could adjust. The wicked thing about us is we always have trust. We can even have an open relationship if you must. I look at her, she stares almost straight back at me.

And I'm just standing there. I can't say a word. Because everything's just gone. I've got nothing. Absolutely nothing.